Engine 643, engine 644, battalion 9204, vegetation fire, the 100 block of Southside, 100 block of Southside Road, timeout is 1705.

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1: Hollister, engine 643, water tender 52 responding.

0: 9204, Halter.
1: Go ahead for Battalion 9204.
0: It's going to be the 6000 block of Southside Road. We got a caller from Jensen Farm saying the fire is going to be in the dry brush behind the farm. Saying it's windy, moving southeast, and a high rate of spread.
1: I copy. Moving southeast from Jensen Farm. All empty. What do you have, saying? We notified the EU.
0: Negative, all of them know.
1: Yeah, Abram, just give them an advisement. It looks like it's to be in the SRA currently. We'll find out if it's going to be a threat to the SRA.

Houston, 13, Medic 81, T. Charles Medical, 1161 San Felipe, that's 1161 San Felipe Road, at the Homeless Warming Center, unit number 8, Adam, at 1710.

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RB saying X stabbed them, we're getting further.

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Scene is not secure. Timeout is 1712.

0: Officer Engine 644, can we get a soft cover from Romans?
1: Unknown where the knife is. Male suspect still in the residence in the laundry room. With kids in the house, we're getting further.
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0: other information. Have possibly the RP flash victim's mother calling in saying that she's mentally ill and nobody was stabbed. The male half is now calling in saying the girlfriend stabbed herself and then called police. This is going to be his apartment, C. Charles.
1: What level is the call at the warming shelter on San Felipe?
2: C. Charles Medical.

0: Go for 11.
1: Further, from the St. Charles Medical, the patient's complaints are vomiting and trouble breathing.
0: Page 11 copies, we're staged in the area of Memorial.
2: Paramedic 82.
1: Paramedic 82, go ahead.
2: Paramedic 82, what's the cat for the Memorial call?
1: It's me for a 41-year-old male, conscious breathing with abnormal breathing and vomiting.
2: Paramedic 82 for the Memorial call.
1: It's me for the victim of a stabbing. We're landline with parties now. We're trying to get further. They're now declining AMR.

0: Hollister, in 643, is that scene? We have about 3/4 to an acre, light flashing fuels and brush. 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
2: Confirm you came in on 6110, Southside Road.
0: Hey, sir, let me double check. There was a... I didn't throw a timeout. There. 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
3: Hollister, 121.

0: Oh, Sirius 643. Updated address is going to be 6110 Southside Road. I'll have someone going up front to put on a marker.
1: Copy. Address is 6110 Southside Road.
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1: Keep going forward. It's going to be the last house on the corner, 1390. 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
2: 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Break. Repose for Sunday, switch to Hollister, 1722. 946-12, notification only, engine 4699, engine 4685, engine 4677, mutual aid to Hollister for vegetation, fire 6310 Southside Road, cross of Blossom Lane and Cabernet Drive, respond on east, switch to Hollister, on right, 1723.
0: Hollister, battalion 9204.
3: Battalion 9204, go ahead.
0: I'm going to go ahead and assume Southside IC. Water condition should be that soon as well. My company to request the 3 additional type 3s. Additionally, I'm going to go ahead and count the system seeing a SRA threat, and I'm going to notify CU on that count. So, you want to notify it as well.
3: I copy, and A from BU sending 3 type 3s.
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1: Yellow 9004926.
2: Hollister engine 13 is clear of the medical on San Felipe.
3: 1723.
0: Monterey, battalion 9204 on East 1.
2: 204 Monterey.
0: At scene of the Southside incident, I'm going to be assuming the Southside IC. Be advised, this is going to be a threat to the SRA. It's in the riverbed up against the SRA. I'd like to start an SRA response, a CAL FIRE response.
2: 04 Monterey, assuming Southside IC with a threat to SRA in riverbed. Send CAL FIRE response. 1725.
5: Southside IC, Monterey East 1-1.
0: Southside IC.
5: We have 3 engines en route, mutual aid. Confirm you're requesting a full wildland response from us, including aircraft and dozers.
0: That's affirmative. I'd like to start a full CAL FIRE response due to the threat to the SRA. It's in the riverbed, moderate rate of spread, approximately 5 acres, potential for 100.
3: Hollister engine 644 is at scene, switch to attack.
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0: IC Engine 644, can you get him on tech two?
1: 644, IC.
0: Yeah, we're just arriving at scene, making our way back. Your wishes?
1: Confirm you're going to enter in on 6110 Southside Road. You're going to tie in with 643, who is Division C, Bravo. I'm working on switching this over to CAL FIRE, standby for the track channel.

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1: I've lost Hernandez, Rommel first to Alex, code 4 valid. 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
2: Copy.
1: 3, can you get that info? 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
2: Do you have enough info to run that x-ray from the CPOs?

pending ambulance response for D. David Medical 970 Prospect, 970 Prospect Avenue, apartment 118. Time out is 1728.

0: Hollister, Kelstar 5. Personnel at the Britain Airport rendezvous with the scene personnel. If you could advise them, we're looking for them on Calcord.
1: Copy that. We don't have an apparatus at the airport at this time. I'll relay to the field though.
0: Hey, Dad, okay, that helps. Thank you.
2: 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Standby for response, check back. 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

Air's down 3. 3, 3, 3, 3, 3, 3, 3, 3, 3, 3, 3, 3, 3, 3, 3, 3, 3, 3, 3, 3, 3, 3, 3, 3, 3, 3, 3, 3, 3, 3, 3, 3, 3, 3, 3, 3, 3, 3, 3, 3, 3, 3, 3, 3, 3, 3, 3, 3, 3, 3, 3, 3, 3, 3, 3, 3, 3, 3, 3, 3, 3, 3, 3, 3, 3, 3, 3, 3, 3, 3, 3, 3, 3, 3, 3, 3, 3, 3, 3, 3, 3, 3, 3, 3, 3, 3, 3, 3, 3, 3, 3, 3, 3, 3, 3, 3, 3, 3, 3, 3, 3, 3, 3, 3, 3, 3, 3, 3, 3, 3, 3, 3, 3, 3, 3, 3, 3, 3, 3, 3, 3, 3, 3, 3

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0: So rural metro was requested. 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
2: Copy on scene, control unified, correction service response, unified command, continue BU.

0: Monterey, utility 4635 on East 1. Can you attach utility 4635 to the south side incident?
1: 4635 Monterey. 4635.
0: 4635, respond and then pass the same.
1: 4645 responding 1737.

0: Alright, Battalion 4620 is en route to the south side incident on 4.
1: 20 en route, 1738.
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2: 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All right, 1741.
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0: Montana Ray Air Attack 430 is at scene of the south side incident. Assuming south side air attack.
1: 30 at scene, 1742.
0: Yeah, the fires have ran into a dry creek right up. Looks like forward progress has been stopped.
2: Canceled to our memorial call.
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0: Forward progress, the fires have stopped. Air attack's going to come back to you with the release of the aircraft here shortly.
1: IC Monterey, forward progress has been stopped.
2: It got held up.
1: 1744.

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1: Releasing tanker 7980, both loaded, returning to Hollister. 3 minute ETE and air attack 430 also released. 3 minute ETE.
0: Southside air attack, monitoring copies, releasing tanker 79, tanker 80, both loaded, ETA, back to Hollister 3 minutes, air attack 430, released, ETA 3 minutes, positive AFS.
1: Air attack 430, helicopter 613 will remain at Cena, will release to the IC here shortly.
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3: 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Southside IC, Monterey, East Cone 5.
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0: Obama or East Temple. Call 012. Yeah, you can put me out at Triple H as well.
1: Medic 81. Medic 53 has been responding from Gilroy for 15 minutes for Prospect Avenue.
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2: Yeah, we're parked by you guys. 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
1: 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I'll see you.
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0: We're pending a juvenile control issue at Target, getting reports of multiple juveniles on bikes, impeding traffic, and almost running into customers.
1: Got it.
0: 1917.

Virginia 37, medical 1562 Metz Road, across from Orchard Landing, Cabernet Drive, responding, Monterey 1824.

0: Austin, Southside IC.
1: Go ahead.
0: Yeah, update on conditions. Fire is holding us approximately 2.5 acres. It's going to be primarily in the LRA. Be releasing Cal Fire equipment here shortly and transitioning back to Austin primary.
1: Southside IC, there was some static. I copied, confirmed contained to 2.5 acres, primarily in the LRA.
0: That's affirmative. And I'll be releasing BEU equipment here shortly.
1: Releasing BEU shortly, 1836.
0: Additionally, once we release the BEU equipment, I'll be transitioning back to Holliston primary.
1: Copy that.

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0: Releasing 4645 from that Southside incident.
1: IC Monterey releasing 4645, 1841.

Monterey, Southside IC. IC Monterey. Update, it's going to be 2.3 acres, 4612 is released from the incident as well. 99.85 and 77, probably got about 40 minute commit time. Southside IC Monterey, 2.3 acres, 4612, 1842.

0: Calls 13, can you clear me off that detail and so I can log on?
1: Alright, eastbound Highway 156 at Monterey Street. Turn out is 1845.
0: Oh, Strange 11 will be responding in place to Rescue 61.
1: Strange 11, I got it.

0: 70 Autoway to Hollister for a vehicle accident. Highway 156 in Monterey Street. Respond East Monterey, 1848.
1: Script as a Jeep Cherokee. Unknown if occupied at this time, we do have C tree and rifle.

0: very good. Senator is fine to do that. I will walk with you.
1: Static, I'll make a near repeat.
0: Engine 70, supplies the vehicle accident. Highway 156, 102.
1: ATP 21.

0: Fringe 11 to Epstein. We have one vehicle. No aberrant deployment. It is occupied. CHP is Epstein. Stand by for update. All Trigent 11 at scene. We have one vehicle in the roadway. No airbag deployment. It is occupied. CHP is at scene. Stand by for update.
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1: Copy, 1902.

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0: What's your 134 now?

0: Alistair 134. Sigma CHP negative TC, he just stalled. 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Sam 50.
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0: 34, go ahead. 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
1: Yeah, with the disabled vehicle, got those.
0: Here, out with the disabled vehicle. 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
1: Cannon and Chateau, Charles Henry Adam Tom Edward Adam. Plate is going to be 7, Mary David Tom 076.

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0: Victor Houseway 32 for the cover. 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
1: 32,
0: this is a target 1790 Airline Highway across the Sunset and Plaza. 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We have not received any type of follow-up call since then.

0: 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That's the area check.
1: 1913.

and 11 aid requests to 156 and 152, 156, 152, east of El Toro on eastbound 152 at 1918.

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1: 11 confirmed, switching to county fire.
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0: Monterey, Southside IC. Monterey, Southside IC, 4677 is still released. 4685 and 99 are being released here shortly. I'm going to switch this back to Hollister Primary and get off the channel here. Please concur.
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The Phoenix can start towards Triple H for 450. It's going to be a Triple H needing assistance with a patient who was put on a 5150 hold. If you can check your notes for further.

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Available on primary.

Hollister 130 traffic, 156 at Monterey. Sam, Paul, George, 343, white Mercedes.

0: number 9, Sam Paul, George Street, 43, foot for Chris, 18 of 27 at 21 Mercedes. 32 in Anwar, the bar, kind of thing. Looks like there's a release of liability to CarMax.
1: Unreadable, but finals Monterey at McClemmy.
0: One 38, copy. For 9 Sam Paul, George 343, it's code 4 current 3218 at 27 at 21 Mercedes. There's a release of liability to a CarMax out of San Diego.

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0: Hey.
2: Sam 5, I'm coming back into San Juan. I'm passing Anzar. I'd be closer.
0: I'm in STB.
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I'll be unit that's dispatched to their primary. 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

0: 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Take it once, ration on 4 by deal.
1: 130, go ahead.
0: Yellow 13331331, break. Yellow 50672 18, break.
1: 130, was it ready? Confirm yellow 50672 18 for that second one.
0: Affirm. Yellow 6970641, break. Yellow 5958159.
1: Do you need permission?
0: Please.
2: 5514.

0: 1, 30 Hall, search and
1: good.
0: And double last of Anaya Gomez, code 4 expired always, negative probation. The second DL, double last of Infante Villegas, code 4 ID card, pending automated app, always, negative probation. Third is the last of Alvarez, code 4 ID card, pending automated app, negative probation. And for the fourth, double last of Limon Ramirez, code 4, suspended or revoked with service needed, and he's on probation out of Orange County with no terms listed.
1: Got it.
0: Go ahead.
1: Can we call down Orange County? See if he's at any terminal?

0: Hollister 33. Can you clear units Frank 60 from the Hazel detail, and 1790 airline is also clear George 60 UTL, and if you can just go with the next.
1: Juvenile control issue 1901 Nora Dry for a juvenile that knocked, or correction, kicked the RP's door. They have it on video and requesting contact.
0: Copy. Is this associated with a prior case or negative case?
2: Hollister, engine 643 is clear of the Southside incident. Returning to quarters.
1: 643.
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1: Water tender 52. 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

Standby pulsing. Orange County Probation, he has full search and seizure, and then not to associate with known drug users or sellers or congregate with them, and submit to drug testing.

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0: 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Glad she's going to move along.

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0: 9204.
1: Can you start the next Type 1, which I think of is going to be Engine 11, to that call? 643, Engine 12, are temporarily out of service for cleanup.

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1: San Benito Street and Promise Way, San Benito at Promise, NRP calling in, advising a male versus female. There's a yellow car on the side of the road, and the male was seen forcing the female into the vehicle. It appears that they know each other, all verbal, we're getting further.
2: 3-3.

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0: 81,
1: en route.
0: Copy, I'll put you code 3. Units responding. The female's walking away now. We're attempting to get a description on her. She's walking towards the high school. Male's going back to the vehicle. It's a small SUV. H man in his early 20s wearing black clothing.
2: Okay, 3 copies in the area.
0: Female, a Hispanic female in her early 20s, black shirt, light colored jeans, no weapons seen.

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1: Copy.
0: Great job with you. Thank you.

0: Alpha, this is News. Copy
1: Red. 3, one more time, you are broken.
0: Wait for Red. 18, Ocean William, 43.
1: King Ocean William, what were the last three numbers?
0: 143.
1: King Ocean William 143, code 4, current through 312 of 27 and 18 Jeep, registered to Ricardo Castañeda out of Hollister.
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0: 7 Edward, Edward William 235.
1: Edward, Edward William 235, code 4 expired 92 of 22 and 08 BMW with the Regent Progress date 83 of 23 and a pending master to Maria Ramirez at Watsonville.
0: Copy.

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1: 3-2-5.
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1: Hey, Farman, can I get the RO info as well?
0: Expired 9/22. It's an 08 Mercedes with a pending master to Maria Ramirez out of Watsonville.
1: Copy, thank you.

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1: 32.
0: So it came in about 10 ago now for the shop and save. We have an RP calling in advising that there is a male that was falling asleep at the wheel while waiting for gas. Once he woke up, he did appear to be disoriented and then began 415 with other customers. RP is no longer on scene. Just requesting an area check for him. Associated vehicle is a silver Toyota sedan. Nothing further.
1: Copy. You're out.

0: you hold, sir. I'll be checking you drug activity at the Memorial Park in 31. I'm going to check you as cover.
1: Copy. 3-2.

0: 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I'll be out with one. It's in West by the library.
1: 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I'm going to keep it on your current detail.

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0: Engine 13's clear of move up and cover assignment. 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

0: how is your landline detail?
1: 3-3, copy.
0: Okay, I think it's related to the NORA detail from earlier.
1: Copy.
0: 2133.

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0: 6, Paul, Sam, Victor, 021.

Beaufort 6, Paul, San Victor 021. It's good for current 3527 of 2011 Ford. Registered to an Oliver Sonodio Cortez out of Paul 6.

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0: 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It's a family 415, 213 Enterprise Road, 213 Enterprise, across of Southside Road for an RP and mother-in-law in an argument. Mother-in-law did push the RP away when she tried to console her son. We're trying to get further.
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0: 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Sounds like the landlord was causing some type of 415 pretending to call the police on the RP. We've asked the RP to separate. We'll call back if anything changes.
1: Copy the RP, Mars.
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1: 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I'll be out with several subjects in Santana Ranch Park.
0: Copy. 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
0: Four five Adam Union X-ray 049. It's code 4, current through 120 at 27 in the 3 Mazda, registered to a Charles and Michelle Kwan, set of San Jose.

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0: 2 Hall, sir, sending you a cold vandalism. 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
1: Hey, Jeff.

Pulsar 130, clear for a VIN. One, George, one, yellow, Adam, two, David, 49, Tom, 5, 11, 0845.

0: 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It's good for current through 62 of 27 at 26 Chevy, registered to Isidro Rodriguez at a Hollister.
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1: So Rodriguez and Parga, they're both code 4, valid, negative probation.
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to Hollister and 31 to cover for 20,002 that just occurred at 981 South Street. Cross of Westside Boulevard and Line Street. RP is currently following the responsible vehicle that hit his, and we're getting a location shortly. Looks like RP lost the vehicle in the area of San Benito and 4th, getting further.

0: L-32 is a description of the suspect vehicle.
1: We're trying to get further. Harpy, we're having a difficulty time hearing the Harpy.
2: Copy.
1: The suspect vehicle is a white or cream Ford Mustang or similar and was speeding. RP was not able to get the plate. Okay. Going to be standing by at the courthouse.
0: 32, copy. Can you get a DOT for the suspect vehicle?
1: Partner's working on it.

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1: Roger the plate.
0: 3722, 1 Lincoln 3.

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2: Did you guys get a DOT or description?
1: Connected with us when they saw the officer, so we did not get that info.
2: Copy, sorry, 3-2, you're out with your RP now.

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0: How about landline detail from Hazel Hawkins regarding Bravo?

好，再见。Just for info, the RP's vehicle that he's driving wasn't the victim vehicle. He's advising it was his son's vehicle. I'll be in touch.

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0: 3332. Instead of rising impossible charger or Mustang.
1: Copy, I got a couple on here around that time frame. 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

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It's registered to Nolan Riesel with an address on Moss Street.

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1: Go ahead.
0: 9 Charles Frank Zebra 950. 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

0: Ready for 9 Charles Frank Zimmer 950, code 4, current through 116 at 27, a 2015 Dodge. Registered to a Christopher Gurien out of Alte.
1: Copy. Final is going to be hospital at Truckee.

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1: 3-1.

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0: We can confirm code 6 San Mary. It's a local warrant, $10,000 bail for each of the charges.
1: Copy. You call confirm, please.
0: Apologies, that was on a priority call. Can you repeat your traffic?

0: 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But the warrant's confirmed and they'll take him.
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0: 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Post office returned on click.
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0: 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We'll call back if anything changes and request being in landline after area check.
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0: We're pending a suspicious circumstance at the Chevron station in Tres Pinos. The RP was driving by and they believed they saw two subjects on bikes that were trying to break into the gas station. When they RP drove by, the subjects rode off on their bikes.
1: Copy. 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They should be logging on in a second.
2: 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We'll be finishing the briefing shortly.

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0: 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Station 50.
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Bye.

0: 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You can clear the follow up, Frank 60.
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0: Engine 11 and Medic 81, respond with law for a disturbance at San Benito and 6th for a juvenile with blood on his hand after breaking a window. Scene not secure, 0830.
1: The intersection of San Benito Street and 6th Street, San Benito 6th Street. A juvenile broke the window and is now bleeding. Looks like therapy's advising that they don't know if he broke the window, but he does have blood on his hands. We do have fire starters, precautionary. He's sitting on the sidewalk at the entry of the broken window. Break for description.
2: Good.
1: Described as a WMJ, 12 to 13 years old, wearing a blue shirt with dark colored shorts. Negative weapons, need issue 11-5. Looks like they'll be sitting at the corner of this intersection, still trying to get better.
2: Copy, I'm in the area.

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0: Ulster 1-1, it's code 4 for fire and AMR. If you could send him in, please. It's a 12-year-old with lacerations to his hand.
1: Another copy shows that scene.

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0: I bought a prior from 2021 for Ralph Prescott that advised that they were the caretaker for the property. I can't throw their number in the call.
1: 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We're code 4 on scene.

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0: 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It's a 1 hour delay, east one.
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0: 4676.

to the unit. Still on the area of eastbound 156 in San Felipe Road. Eastbound 156 in San Felipe Road for a possible DUI driver. Info from CHP for a subject swerving and unable to maintain their lanes. The driver is an older, unknown race male with black hair. They were driving a black Honda Accord with a plate of 9 Victor William, yellow 915. It's coming back code 4 to a 2012 Honda Forda, registered to a Isabel Velasco Castro out of Palos Verde, McCarthy. Radio clear at 908.

0: come back, Matt, and we'll hit this right side one more time where I haven't pulled the berm to the side.
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Hollister Charles 3, Reg check. Three. 8 John Paul Charles 500 on a 4. You should just confirm if it's current or Fred.

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0: 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I gave the wrong DL. I have a name in DOV whenever you're ready.
1: I just went.

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1: 5943,
0: Mare. Mare, Battalion 5943, be conducting UAS operations in the Pebble Beach Courtyard. Rising aircraft order to route to the area.
1: Alright,

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0: Hollister 12. You good? That intox subject is going to be Ed Turner. It was the one from Sud's Car Wash today. I'll head that way.
1: Hi, copy. Break 1-1, Hollister.
2: Good.
1: I'm going to attach you to this intox. It's in a 1B Santa Ana, and simply Ben 12 is responding as well.
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1: 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We'll advise we'll leave it to you.

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1: 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At 943. Call us to my day shift, Sergeant. 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
0: Monterey's testing Modicom confirmed you received tone out.
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Sir, Air Attack Base, Monterey, testing quick call. Acknowledge positive or negative on the quick call. 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

0: Lion 3, Alpha. Team Benna is code 4, valid. It looks like named and has served domestic violence order as restrained.
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0: 1 Hollister. For the delay, I was slammed there with a medical, but last up trying to submit code 4 suspend here about.
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Officer Edward West. That was 1 Cook 4.

0: Call 012. Can I get the case number for this incident?
1: It's going to be 1327-1327.

0: 11 Hollister, 13 December for domestic up Peach Court. It's going to be at 930 Peach Court, 930 Peach Court, crossing Memorial Drive. The male and X-ray in the front yard yelling at each other. The male spraying the X-ray with the water. Hope he's not involved near the neighbor. Still getting further.
1: 1-1. 1-2.
2: Ulster 1-3, you can clear 1-2, I'll take the cover.
0: Sure, if I misspoke, but I have you attached. 1-2, you can stand up.

1113, Watsonville, Gretchen Hollister. Our being advised that the male is out, Larry. Unknown last in his 40s or early 50s, black baseball cap with a black shirt and pants. And the X-ray is an Angela in her late 40s or early 50s. Unknown clothing. It looks like one of the involved parties is now calling in. We're working on getting some names. I'll try to find a match.

0: Officer, Kingfoot on Peach.
1: Copy that. RP did advise that the male left towards Memorial Drive and then towards Meridian.
0: Copy, did you say on foot?
1: From the first RP has advised that he was in his late 40s, wearing a black baseball cap, a black shirt and pants. He's possibly 11,500 meth and is known to carry a pocket knife.
0: Copy, I'm going to search the area.

0: Hollister 1-1, can I run the mail by name and Doobie?
1: I believe I've run the match on him. Confirm, he has a Doobie 1024 of 70.

Oscar 13. Detail for the mail at the park on Lucero.

0: Polisher 1-1, can I get a case in time?
1: Officer, case number is 13281328, Tom's call was at 1144.

0: 12, thank you.
1: Monterey, mission 37 FT. It's a quarter acre, slow rate spread in the grass. Potential for 1 acre near the roadway.
0: Quarter acre, slow rate spread, potential for 1 acre, assuming any and

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0: 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Five, John, Tom, Mary, 03 on Alexa.
1: Charles, you're booked on the last three numbers.
0: 303.
1: Blog is all you get returned.
0: Just log it, thank you.

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1: Okay, from there and there, it's person number 5.
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0: 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Go ahead. 9 Paul David John 011.
1: Paul David John 011 is code for current runway of 2027-2003 Infinity Coupe. 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
1: 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Do you have a better access for them besides Metro to walk in?

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1: The dying voice is playing. You are covered by static in your feet.
0: How do you copy on East 4? I have a Mu 1774 Metz Road. That's just north of it.
1: Sorry, copy. 13 points.

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0: Hollister Charles 3, Reg.
1: Charles 3.
0: 5, John 8, 6, 9, 9, 6.
1: It's code 4. 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
0: 9, Edward Charles Sam 244 on Alexis, deploy it.
1: Please code 4, it's expired 12-8 of 25 to a 2002 Lexus. It's registered to a Morales Juan, address out of San Jose, with no rip, tip, or zip on file.
0: Copy, thank you.
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0: Three Hollister. Charles, three Hollister.
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1: 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I'll be in route.
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0: Ulster 136, traffic, target parking lot.
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0: 136. 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

0: Battalion 4619, notification only, engine 70, auto 8 to North County for a vehicle accident, Highway 101 at San Miguel Canyon Road, respond on east, 1430.
1: Murray 8, engine 37, staging.
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1: Engine 4676 responding, that's 1451, responding for a camper trailer leaking propane. Samples has no rangers available. They're requesting mutual aid. RP callback number is in the CAD notes.

0: Officer 131 to cover for 459 alarm off of Fairview.
1: 136.
0: 131. 36 and 131, is at 435, Christian 4345 Fairview Road, 4345 Fairview Road, cross of Osamala Road and Dixie Drive. Time of activation was at 1444. It covers the Zone 14 back motion. We do have prior alarms, most recent ones from the first of this month. It was closed out a SAM 90. One of the deputies spoke with the responsible who advised it was a faulty alarm.
1: 136.

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1: All 0136. I spoke to the ERP, correction to the responsible VLM line. What was the false alarm? Hall 0136, you can clear Union 93.

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1: Copy, and your plate of B-Boy, Mayor Union 943 is code 4 current through December of this year to a 2018 Acura, registered to a Maria Garcia or a Raul Aguirre at a Holstein Yale Drive.

0: Alter 1-2. I'll be out with the vehicle. It's a white Nissan Sentra. Clear for plate.
1: There's heavy static coming from out with the vehicle for your current detail.
0: Affirm, are you clear for the plate? 8 Victor, Robert Union, 611.
2: Copy, his convict code for expired as of March of 2026, 2018 Nissan 4-door, registered to Rodrigo Montiel out of Wilmot, negative for bomb file.
0: Can you go again with the address?
2: It's a P.O. box out of the city Lamont.
0: I copy.

0: 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Hazard has been mitigated. Available for returning to quarters.
1: 4676, hazard's been mitigated. Returning to quarters, 1523.
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0: 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Did you need the full returns?
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0: 131 Hollister, your plate of David Paul 787 Yellow Tom. It's code for current June, December of this year, 2022 to pick up. Registered to Thomas Orano out of Santa Elena.
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0: Copy, 628.

Ulster 1-2. Code 4. It was accidental. Break. Can I get the address for a separate vehicle plate? Nine Sam King John 766.

0: One Tunicum, correction, Hollister 1-3 to cover a family 415 on Chestnut.
1: 1-2. 1-3.
0: 1-1-3, it's going to be a family 415, 114 Chestnut Lane, 114 Chestnut Lane, across the Peach Lane and Cherry Lane. It's going to be for the RP's daughter that's yelling at the RP. The negative weapons, we're still getting further.
1: Hollister 1-2, I copy. Any prayers?
0: Most recent prayer was 527. It was for the RP, also having a verbal 415 with the daughter. It was cleared out of Henry 67.

0: Hollister Edward 2.
1: Edward 2, I copy. Good night.